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5: 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Imi Balthana, Mila Nigib, Shaska Kuig, V. Keith Richards, Ona Rolling Stones, America, August V. Glor in a Chian. August and Mazen Thuration, V. and Kjol Agor, I Can't Get No Satisfaction, Dienta Ega. It's 3, 4 months on Tooth's album, Oh Fallout Boy. Take this to your grave. Tána Hauron, Grand Theft Autumn, Where Is Your Boy? August, Tell That Mick He Just Made My List of Things to Do Today, Aaron Album Show. Stop She the Uber Lichela, O Gauvilis a Knee, Goodsy Gauvilis a Doyeg. Ah, Toshi the Rash Lichela Nish, August Toshi the Egg Shinem Hjol. Imni Baltana, Mila Nigib, Shaska Shocht. 4 months on Heath album, O Jimi Hendrix. Are You Experienced? Tána Hauron, Foxy Lady, Hey Joe, August Purple Haze, Le Fall, Aaron Album Shaw.
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wrapping up another hour of your mellow favourites. 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And we have another hour of great music to keep you relaxed coming up after three.

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2: Hi, I'm Megan Scully, and this is Crack August Cule on Sunshine 106.8. Emila Nigave, Shaska Shea, Horla on Cule Kerm Derenoch, Into the Beatles, Is Sasana. August is a I'm Down on Power on Derenoch, Achanshid. Ach, ni Brisha Shid Sus Kuji on Jehula, the Mi Baltana, Mila Nigave Shachtu. Dehulaw the Mi Baltana, Mila Nige Shaska, Rogu Unreal Tmor, Paul Hewson, Ike Bono, Imalia Oklia, Bunyuch U2, Emila Nige Shachtu Ashe, Toshit Foslichela, Augusta Bono, Kuga Hocht. Baltana Gauvila Sahin, Formuds and Trio Album O Destiny's Child. August is a Shin Survivor. She and Thema Ta on Nakua Colleen. Ta Survivor, Independent Women, August Bootylicious, Le Fall Erin Album Shaw. British Sheet Seuss, a Gauvila Sahin, Ach Honig Sheet, Le Hela, a Coachella, a Nura. Marvi Beyonce, Erin Stotcha.
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1: The General Post Office, GPO, in Dublin is the headquarters of the Irish Postal Service on post and Dublin's principal post office. Sited in the centre of the city's main thoroughfare, O'Connell Street, it is one of Ireland's most famous buildings and was the last of the great Georgian public buildings to be erected in the capital. Renowned for being the headquarters of the uprising in 1916, the GPO was at first located in a small building off Dame Street. During the rising, the proclamation of the Irish Republic was first read on the steps of the GPO to the general public. It was burned to the ground during the rising and was rebuilt and opened in 1929. The GPO housed the studios of 2RN, which later became Radio Éireann from 1928 until the 1960s. For Sunshine 106.8, I'm Ken Doherty.

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5: It's 6 o'clock. Good morning. I'm Tara Duggan. Iran has accused the United States of breaching a ceasefire after it launched a series of strikes yesterday. President Donald Trump says they were a defensive action after three U.S. Navy destroyers came under fire in the Strait of Hormuz. He's insisted the pause in fighting, though, is still in place, telling reporters what happened.
6: People weren't hurt, but they were firing at us and we were firing back at them. And our firepower was a hell of a lot stronger than theirs, and they knocked the hell out of them. They took down a lot of small boats. You know, we call them small boats or fast boats. They're both small and they're fast.
5: Some Tenerife residents say they're nervous ahead of passengers arriving this weekend from a virus-hit cruise ship. The World Health Organization says the wider public health threat from the hantavirus outbreak on board remains low, and it's not the same as the COVID pandemic. There are five confirmed cases on the vessel, and three people have died, while a fourth is critically ill. Work started on a vaccine for the rat-borne disease 2 years ago. Dr. Azel Sardbreva is one of the researchers.
7: Isn't really an effective vaccine against the diseases. We know that every year about 200,000 cases happen around the world. So it's a very debilitating disease which needs a vaccine for prevention.
5: More than 1 million vehicle checks have been carried out by Gardaí in the first 3 months of this year using enhanced insurance and driver data. Over 5,000 vehicles were seized for having no insurance, while more than 6,500 charges and summons were issued. The figures are being released at a road safety seminar hosted by Insurance Ireland and the Motor Insurers Bureau of Ireland. Aidan Flynn, Director of Advocacy at Insurance Ireland, says data is significantly improving roads policing.
8: We're seeing the fruits of the investment and the labour now in the last year or so, where the Gardaí have the technology now to be able to review whether a vehicle is insured or not. Our conference is focusing on how better data and stronger collaboration can improve enforcement and support safer roads across Ireland.
5: A new Irish Times and TG Cahir opinion poll suggests the Galway West by-election race is too close to call. The survey suggests strong voter dissatisfaction with the government's handling of the fuel crisis. However, Fine Gael's Sean Kine leads on 17%, just ahead of Independent Ireland candidate Noel Thomas on 16%. Labour's Helen Ogbu is polling strongly among left-leaning voters and could benefit from transfers as the count progresses. Pat Leahy, the Irish Times political correspondent, says transfers will be crucial, with Sean Kine just edging it.
9: When we asked about second preferences, he was on 15%. Noel Thomas, who's just behind him on first preferences, is back down on 7% for second preferences. But Helen Ogbu of the Labour Party is also strong on transfers at 11%.
5: A bike shed for University Hospital Kerry costing €127,000 is being defended. Sinn Féin TD for Kerry, Pa Daly, says staff had asked for it and it was felt it was necessary to attract people to work in the hospital. That's despite his party colleague, TD Piers Doherty, yesterday slamming the huge money spent on the bike shed when it could have cost just €6,000. Deputy Daly, though, says the costs simply mounted up.
10: There was other options available and the groundworks did cost a lot of money, 40,000. The VAT was 13,000, and the CCTV electrical security works cost another 16,000. The actual steel works and the bike rack itself cost in the region of €56,000. So it's important to remember that.
5: Finally, Welsh singer Bonnie Tyler is in an induced coma to aid her recovery after emergency intestinal surgery. A post on her Instagram account on Wednesday confirmed the operation in a hospital in Faro in Portugal went well. Total Eclipse of the Heart and Holding Out for a Hero are among her best known hits. The 74-year-old was due to tour Europe later on this year. That's your news update at 4 minutes past six.
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11: A cloudier day overall with some brighter spells. A few showers are possible early this afternoon. Highest temperatures of 12 to 14 degrees. That's the latest from the Sunshine Newsroom. We'll have more in an hour.
2: 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Sunshine Breakfast with Robbie.

Richard Marx, right here waiting, kicking off breakfast for Friday, 8th of May on Sunshine, 106.8, Dublin's easy place to relax. Hope you had a nice Thursday. And I'm looking ahead to the weekend. It's come around quick this week, but lovely to have you along with me for breakfast this morning. Lots of relaxing music, bits of news and goss, travel and weather updates and all the info you need to get you into your day. Got some Anita Baker and Gilbert O'Sullivan on the way after Al Green. Good morning.

0: for a largely dry Friday for the 8th of May with a mix of hazy sunny spells and occasional showers. Highs of 14 or 15 degrees with Anita Baker and Sweet Love on Sunshine 106.8, Dublin's easy place to relax. I see this rare mint condition Luke Skywalker trading card from Star Wars has sold for €500,000, 585,000 to be precise, as a bidding war broke out for a card that had an original estimate of 217,000, so it earned more than double that as Star Wars fans clamoured to secure it. And it's thought to be one of only 9 in existence with a 10 out of 10 condition rating. I'm nearly positive I had that card when I was a 7-year-old and used to collect those Star Wars, because I used to love them for the chewing gum in the packet, to be honest. But I do remember on the back of the card there was a portion of a photograph that when you collected all the cards, it made up an image of the Millennium Falcon. But I'm pretty sure I had Luke Skywalker. My God. What was it? 585,000, having €500,000 for a playing card that I probably owned and threw out at some point in the past. Oh, if you could turn back time. Coming up, music from the likes of the Eagles. We're going to check in on the celeb birthdays next, here on Sunshine Breakfast.
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0: trophy since 1982. Unai Emery's side hammered Nottingham Forest 4-0 to overturn their 1-0 loss in the first leg and book their place in the final. They'll face German side SC Freiburg in the decider. Elsewhere, Crystal Palace also booked their place in the Conference League final. They defeated Shakhtar Donetsk 2-1 and 5-2 across both legs. Meanwhile, there's a full round of fixtures in the SSE Airtricity Men's Premier Division this evening. Leaders Shamrock Rovers head west to take on Galway United from 7:45. Bohemians are on a 9-game winless run ahead of tonight's action. They're level on points with Dundalk, with the two sides meeting at Oriel Park. Derry City travel to Drogheda United, while Shelburne continue their hunt for a first home win of the season when they host Sligo Rovers. Then at 8, second-placed St Pat's are up against the league's bottom side Waterford. And in golf, Rory McIlroy will resume from 1-under par on day 2 of the Truist Championship at Quail Hollow. The back-to-back Masters champion shot 70 yesterday and sits 7 shots off Matt McCarthy, who leads on 8-under. And that's your sport.
1: It's racing up the charts and a favourite on the changing table. It's Evie's Ready for Nappy Pants.

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3: A cloudier day overall with some brighter spells. A few showers are possible early this afternoon. Highest temperatures of 12 to 14 degrees. That's the latest from the Sunshine Newsroom. We'll have more in an hour.
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I'm Robbie Fogarty. Thanks for joining me for breakfast for Friday, 8th of May. And I hope you're looking forward to your weekend. And

0: maybe your travels this summer if you've booked a holiday. I see passport control failure at Lanzarote had scores of passengers stranded and unable to board their flights in an outage on Monday, which struck the passport control system for non-EU travellers, which is supposed to monitor the stay of travellers for up to 90 days. But on Ryanair flight from Lanzarote to Edinburgh, 70 passengers were left behind because it took them too long to get through. That's always a dread, isn't it? Particularly if you're cutting things fine. But I've been looking at an announcement by Dublin Airport and some of the summer routes that are in demand. They've issued their summer travel advice and named the top five destinations over the next few months. Heathrow is the most popular route for flyers from Dublin, according to them, with Amsterdam, Manchester, Malaga and Faro rounding out the top five. And this summer you're advised to arrive 2 hours early before a short haul flight, with them attempting to get you through security in 20 minutes, just as they did for the past two summers. I know that these C3 scanners now, where you don't have to have your 100 ml liquids. That rule is gone now. Although someone pointed out recently, what if you're travelling back through an airport that does have that rule? So, yeah, you'll probably have to do your research. So hopefully it's plane sailing or plane flying for you this summer as you head off on your holidays. Cloudy with brighter spells today and some showers possible by late morning. Highs of between 12 and 14 degrees. And over the weekend, dry with sunny spells on Saturday and Sunday and highs of 14. So it doesn't look like it's going to be too bad a weekend. Stand by for more great music. Got Benny King and Adele and a check on travel coming up too.
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0: Someone Like You from Adele on Sunshine 106.8, Dublin's easy place to relax up. You can join me for Saturday Live tomorrow morning from 9 a.m. where our special guest is David Gray, who got a chance to sit down with our own Joe Harrington recently to talk about his career, his family life and his upcoming gig at Fairview Park on June 17th. So he's our special guest this, tomorrow morning. We're going to be playing some David Gray hits too. On Travel Talk this weekend with Ed Finn, we meet Michelin star chef Juan Guillemont, who was over in Dublin during the week to promote the Mercia region and its gastronomy. And in his first cookbook, Loaf Tin Bakes, celebrated Irish chef Shane Smith takes a look at the humble £2 loaf tin, and he's here to have a chat with us and give us some recipes and put the spotlight on baking. Could revolutionise your kitchen. Plus a look at the big events in our weekend What's On guide. Saturday Live tomorrow morning from 9 a.m. with lots and lots of relaxing music too to help you enjoy your weekend. Cloudy with brighter spells and showers possible by late morning for the 8th of May. Welcome to Friday morning, 12 to 14 degrees. And let's get the update now from John at the Sunshine Newsroom.
1: Good morning, Robbie. Here are your headlines. Over 1 million vehicle checks have been carried out by Gardaí in the opening 3 months of this year with the enhanced insurance driver data system. Over 5,000 vehicles were seized for having no insurance. Over 6,500 charges and summons have been issued as a result. Almost 4 in 10 workers here are currently looking for a new job, according to research by HR company SD Works. It found many employees feel undervalued. More than 1 in 5 say their talents are not being fully utilised in their workplace. A US official has confirmed its military has carried out strikes against 2 locations in Iran, saying the action is defensive and does not mean full-scale combat operations against Tehran will continue. Civil servants are calling for pension protections for unpaid maternity leave. It's one of the motions being forwarded at today's Association of Higher and Civil Public Servants Conference, which is ongoing. Welsh singer Bonnie Tyler is in an induced coma to aid her recovery after emergency intestinal surgery. A post on her Instagram account confirmed the operation in hospital in Faro in Portugal was one that was positive. And the beloved environmentalist David Attenborough is celebrating a special milestone today. He's been described as a true national treasure, and a live event will be held at the Royal Albert Hall in London today, marking the occasion of his 100th birthday. Those are your headlines.
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0: Finglas Road inbound is queuing between Glasnevin Cemetery Car Park and Hart's Corner. Delays on the Grand Canal inbound before Harold's Cross Bridge in Portobello, with the North Circular Road backed up from the Mater Hospital to Dorset Street. North Strand Road is slow from Edges Corner to Eastwall Road, and Gill Street slow from Sheriff Street Junction to the Quays. We'll update travel for you before the news at 8 here on Sunshine Breakfast. Since Paul Hollywood's gotten into trouble with the police over his cat, of all things. Entertainment news on the way next.

0: read the other day that Marilyn Monroe would be celebrating her 100th birthday this coming June on the 1st, but sadly died at the age of 36, and never before seen photographs, even handwritten recipes for Thanksgiving turkey stuffing are being sold at auction in California on what would have been her centenary. And Mark Nolan of The Auctioneer said there was a world before Marilyn and a profoundly different one afterwards, and she remains a once-in-a-generation star who influence shaped culture and continues to resonate today. And between 350 and 400 lots, including documents, items from her wardrobe, scripts, etc., will be going under the hammer. She died at the age of just 86. Yeah, certainly gone way too soon, and immortalised by Elton John there. And Candle in the Wind on Sunshine 106.8, Dublin's easy place to relax. And Robbie Fogarty. Elsewhere from the world of entertainment, Paul Hollywood's being caught speeding at almost 100 miles per hour on the motorway. The Great British Bake Off star was rushing his sick cat to the vet when he was clocked at 96 miles per hour, but is believed to have reached speeds of 105. He was tailgating cars to bully them out of the way on the M25 during this emergency dash to the vets, and was pulled over by the police and ended up pleading guilty in court. He's been handed 5 penalty points on its license, €293 fine, £120 in costs, and a victim surcharge at Worthing Magistrates Court. Is the cat the victim in this case? I wonder how he's doing. But I think he isn't the first person now to have sped to get someone to a hospital, and probably won't be the last. On the way shortly, more great music as we head to news at 8. Tunes on the way from Van Morrison, Ed Sheeran, and a check on travel too.
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Cloudy with brighter spells and some showers possible by late morning today for Friday, 8th of May. Highs of 12 to 14 degrees. Brian Ferry, Slave to Love on Sunshine 106.8. Dublin's easy place to relax. We've been meeting about this German tourist who's won a payout of more than 900 euros after he was unable to secure a sun lounger at a resort in Kos because the other guests were reserving them with towels, and he spent 20 minutes a day trying to find a sun lounger despite waking up at 6 a.m. and then sued the tour operator who said that they couldn't guarantee a reasonable ratio of sunbeds to guests. He said his kids had to sunbathe on the ground because he couldn't find a lounger. He's ordered to pay out the amount of money as compensation. So I don't know if you've been in that situation where there just seems to be towels out on loungers 24 hours a day. I do remember being on holidays once where we were told one guest actually slept on the sunbeds at night to guarantee one at the perfect location the next day and just used their rooms to shower and change. That's taking sun worshipping to a whole new level now. On the way after the news, add 8 hits from Christopher Cross and Simply Red. Got some Bruno Mars to brighten your day. We'll check in on the entertainment stories. Brad Pitt's being spotted in County Leash. Entertainment news and more after the news and travel from the Sunshine Newsroom next. Hope you can stay with me.

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9: North Circular Road eastbound is backed up from the Mater to Dorset Street, with Drumcondra Road slow and busy from Clonliffe Road to the North Circular Road junction. Finglas Road is queuing between Glasnevin Cemetery Car Park and Hart's Corner, with delays along the Grand Canal inbound between Harold's Cross Bridge and Ranelagh.
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14: With the latest from the Sunshine Newsroom, I'm Brona Cox. Iran's accused the US of breaching a ceasefire after it launched strikes yesterday. President Trump says they were a defensive action after three US Navy destroyers came under fire in the Strait of Hormuz. He insisted the pause in fighting is still in place and told reporters what happened.
15: People weren't hurt, but they were firing at us and we were firing back at them. And our firepower was a hell of a lot stronger than theirs, and they knocked the hell out of them. They took down a lot of small boats, you know, we call them small boats or fast boats. They're both small and they're fast.
14: Some Tenerife residents say they're nervous ahead of passengers arriving this weekend from a virus-hit cruise ship. The World Health Organization says the wider public health threat from the hantavirus outbreak on board remains low, and it's not the same as the COVID pandemic. There are 5 confirmed cases on the vessel, and 3 people have died while a 4th is critically ill. Work started on a vaccine for the rat-borne disease 2 years ago. The Taoiseach says the joint legacy framework between Ireland and the UK is a generational opportunity. Micheál Martin says he's not naive about the difficulties of legacy issues, but he's calling for political leaders to be positive about the potential outcome. He was speaking in Belfast last night after a series of meetings at Stormont. The joint framework to deal with issues relating to the Troubles was announced last September, and it's currently making its way through Westminster. The Taoiseach says he expects the UK to progress it.
16: There's a tendency always to sort of be negative about things. I don't share that negativity. I'm not naive either. There are real political pressures on all actors in this. There always have been. But there is really a generational opportunity here now to give effect to legacy. And always remember, it's the families we should be focused on.
14: A bike shed for University Hospital Kerry costing €127,000 is being defended. Sinn Féin Kerry TD Pat Ailey says staff had asked for it, and it was felt it was necessary to attract people into the hospital. That's despite his party colleague TD Piers Doherty yesterday slamming the huge money spent on the bike shed when it could have cost only €6,000. Deputy Daly says the costs mounted up.
17: There was other options available, and the groundworks did cost a lot of money, 40,000. The VAT was 13,000, and the CCTV electrical security works cost another 16,000. The actual steel works and the bike rack itself cost in the region of €56,000. So it's important to remember that.
14: And the beloved environmentalist David Attenborough is celebrating a special milestone today. He's been described as a true national treasure, and a live event will be held at the Royal Albert Hall in London later, marking the occasion of his 100th birthday. He says he's been struck by the number of birthday wishes.
18: I had rather thought that I would celebrate my 100th birthday quietly, but it seems that many of you have had other ideas. I've been completely overwhelmed by birthday greetings.
14: And that's your news.
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14: Starting with soccer, Aston Villa remain on course for a first major European trophy since 1982. Unai Emery's side hammered Nottingham Forest 4-0 to overturn their 1-0 loss in the first leg and book their place in the final. They'll face German side SC Freiburg in the decider. Elsewhere, Crystal Palace also booked their place in the Conference League final. They defeated Shakhtar Donetsk 2-1 and 5-2 across both legs. Meanwhile, there's a full round of fixtures in the SSE Airtricity Men's Premier Division this evening. Leaders Shamrock Rovers head west to take on Galway United from 7:45. Bohemians are on a 9-game winless run ahead of tonight's action. They're level on points with Dundalk, with the two sides meeting at Oriel Park. Derry City travel to Drogheda United, while Shelburne continue their hunt for a first home win of the season when they host Sligo Rovers. Then at 8, second-placed St Pat's are up against the league's bottom side Waterford. And in golf, Rory McIlroy will resume from 1-under par on day 2 of the Truist Championship at Quail Hollow. The back-to-back Masters champion shot 70 yesterday and sits 7 shots off Matt McCarthy, who leads on 8-under. And that's your sport.
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14: Social media companies, including Meta, TikTok and Snapchat, told an Oireachtas committee they do not consider their platforms addictive. When asked by Sinn Féin TD Claire Curran if TikTok was addictive, company representative David Collard said TikTok would not use that term, but takes children's well-being seriously. Dublin Airport says it has upgraded its terminals ahead of what is expected to be its busiest summer ever. More than 11 million passengers are forecast to travel through the airport between June and August, around 300,000 more than last year. The airport expects over 100,000 passengers a day and says last summer's record busiest day is likely to be broken. Managing Director Gary McLean also said there has been no short-term impact on fuel supplies due to tensions in the Middle East. And that's your business news.
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14: A cloudier day overall with some brighter spells. A few showers are possible early this afternoon. Highest temperatures of 12 to 14 degrees. That's the latest from the Sunshine Newsroom. We'll have more in an hour.
19: 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Sunshine Breakfast with

0: Simply Red and Stars on Sunshine 106.8, Dublin's easy place to relax. It's Sunshine Breakfast for Friday, 8th of May. I'm Robbie Fogarty. Thanks so much for joining me this morning. We're already at the weekend. Love these short working weeks, don't you? So hope you're looking forward to that. I don't know if you've been to Belfast recently by train, but it's a very comfortable way to travel. And I've been looking at these shiny new Stadler train sets, 8 of which have been ordered for delivery by late 2028. And there was an unveiling ceremony at Belfast Grand Central Station yesterday for these trains, which are going to cost $635 million and jointly funded by the Northern Ireland Executive and the Irish Government, which includes investment from the Peace Plus initiative. They've around 400 seats and feature step-free interiors, USB charging points, power sockets, and a spacious dining area. And they work on electric, diesel, and battery power. And due to their efficiency, the running time to Belfast will be under 2 hours. So you'll be travelling north in style. Been to Belfast quite a few times in recent years, and it's a city I really like go visiting on a regular basis. And happy birthday to Sir David Attenborough, who turns 100 today. And he was inundated with hundreds of cards, packages, and gifts yesterday, and a message on social media saying that he'd rather thought he'd have celebrated quietly, but it seems many other people have had other ideas, and he's been completely overwhelmed by the greetings he'd gotten. And in the ultimate accolade, he's had a wasp named after him, the Attenborough Aeculus Tau, which is a Chilean wasp, which is being housed at London's Natural History Museum. And somebody's etched his likeness in the sand in Morecambe Bay on the beach there with a very poignant quote: "We often talk of saving the planet, but the truth is we must do these things to save ourselves." Great quote from Sir David Attenborough. Happy birthday and many happy returns. On the way shortly, we got tunes on the way from Paul Brady and George Michael. Cloudy with brighter spells and some showers possible by late morning today. Highs of 14 degrees. And over the weekend, dry with sunny spells on Saturday and Sunday.
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sky. Cloudy with bright spells and some showers possible for a late morning for Friday, 8th of May. Highs of 12 to 14 degrees with Mary Wells and My Guy on Sunshine 106.8, Dublin's easy place to relax. See, boring chit-chat could be good for our mental health and entertain us more than we expect. It's even strained banter or small talk that we'd rather avoid can beat loneliness and improve our mental and physical health. They've been surveying 1,800 people who say they still enjoy conversations designed to be dull. Sometimes talking complete nonsense can entertain us. A third of us dislike or hate small talk, according to polls, but admit it's better than being lonely. So yeah, it's one thing I've always been dreadful at, small talk, and yet some people are great raconteurs and can turn a dull, boring conversation into a hilarious discussion. Maybe you're one of those people. Coming up after the news at 9, got some Ed Sheeran and James Taylor. Stevie Wonder to get you into your day. We'll check on the telly diary to see what's good on your Friday night goggle box. And we'll talk about how bright, happy colours can help us feel happy. After the latest news update next from the Sunshine Newsroom.

0: For those who feel they can't take another step. 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
8: Guild Street's backed up between Sheriff Street Junction and the Quays this morning. Delays along the Grand Canal in

0: between Harold's Cross Bridge and Leeson Street, and traffic under Martin Link Road slow from the M50 to Kilmacud Road. Southbound M50 is also busy approaching an earlier crash in the auxiliary lane between Fairhouse and Dundrum.
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4: With the latest from the Sunshine Newsroom, I'm Brona Cox. Two men are facing charges as Gardaí investigate an organised crime group. They're both before the Criminal Courts of Justice this morning. Alex Rowley reports.
5: Gardaí say they, along with partners in Europol and Eurojust, have successfully dismantled an encrypted platform used to facilitate serious organised crime. The platform, which is known as Ghost, has facilitated crimes such as drug trafficking, money laundering and extreme violence and was infiltrated by police in 2024. Users would be able to buy onto the platform without using personal information, and they'd often use handles on it instead of their real names. It even offered an option to send a message with a code, which would mean messages would automatically delete after a certain period. Thousands have used the app worldwide, and it's got its own infrastructure and applications with a network of resellers in multiple countries. A similar crack of a platform called EncroChat was made by authorities in the Netherlands and France in 2020. Following an operation by Gardaí in the Eastern and Dublin regions, along with the Drugs and Organised Crime Bureau, two men in their 50s and 60s have been arrested and charged and will appear before Dublin District Court this morning.
4: The World Health Organization insists the public health risk from hantavirus remains low as confirmed cases jump to 5. Health experts say it's not the same situation we were in 6 years ago, adding it spreads differently to coronavirus. No symptoms have been reported among the remaining passengers on the infected cruise liner, but locals in Tenerife are nervous as it's due to dock there.
6: I'm really, really angry with the situation in Spain as always, because we always need to get everything here, doesn't matter the consequences.
7: A little bit scared, a little bit, yeah.
4: Donald Trump says the US is negotiating with Iran despite the two sides claiming to have fired at one another in the Strait of Hormuz overnight. However, Iran is accusing the American forces of violating a ceasefire, while the US insists the truce is holding. The UAE says it's engaging with missile and drone threats originating from Iran, but there are no reports of injuries. Meanwhile, fuel prices here could be impacted by the war in the Middle East for up to 5 years, according to an expert. It comes as Taoiseach Simon Harris has warned the impact of the ongoing conflict will be felt this winter. CEO of Fuels for Ireland, Kevin McPartlin, says damage to the Strait of Hormuz will take years to repair.
8: Somewhere between 3% and 5% of the world's refining capacity has been knocked out by this war. That's the attacks that we've heard, the missile attacks on refineries and terminals in the Middle East. They are not facilities that can be repaired quickly. They have to be done to a very, very high standard. There are a limited number of professionals in the world who are qualified to do that type of work. So I actually think, while the Taoiseach may say it's next winter, I actually think it's quite a lot longer than that. We're looking at somewhere between 4 and 5 years.
4: And Shakira has revealed she has recorded the official song for this summer's World Cup alongside Burna Boy. The song, which is called Die Die, is her latest collaboration with FIFA after releasing Waka Waka for the 2010 World Cup in South Africa. The tournament starts in Canada, Mexico and the United States next month. And that's your news.
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4: Starting with soccer, Shamrock Rovers can tighten their grip on top spot in the SSE Airtricity Men's Premier Division tonight. The reigning champions have won 5 of their last 6 games and make the trip to Galway United. Bohemians are on a 9-game winless run ahead of tonight's action. They're level on points with Dundalk, with the two sides meeting at Oriel Park. Derry City travel to Drogheda United, while Shelburne host Sligo Rovers. All of those games kick off at 8:15. Then at 8, second-placed St Pats are up against Waterford. In the First Division, league leaders UCD are up against Cork City, Cove head to Bray Wanderers, Athlone Town welcome Treaty United, Kerry make the long trip to Finn Harps, while Wexford are in action against Longford Town. All of those games get underway from 7:45. Meanwhile, Aston Villa remain on course for a first major European trophy since 1982. Unai Emery's side hammered Nottingham Forest 4-0 to overturn their 1-0 loss in the first leg and book their place in the final. They'll face German side SC Freiburg in the decider. Elsewhere, Crystal Palace also booked their place in the Conference League final. They defeated Shakhtar Donetsk 2-1 and 5-2 across both legs. And that's your sport.
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4: Social media companies, including Meta, TikTok and Snapchat, told an Oireachtas committee they do not consider their platforms addictive. When asked by Sinn Féin TD Claire Curran if TikTok was addictive, company representative David Collard said TikTok would not use that term, but takes children's well-being seriously. Dublin Airport says it has upgraded its terminals ahead of what is expected to be its busiest summer ever. More than 11 million passengers are forecast to travel through the airport between June and August, around 300,000 more than last year. The airport expects over 100,000 passengers a day and says last summer's record busiest day is likely to be broken. Managing Director Gary McLean also said there has been no short-term impact on fuel supplies due to tensions in the Middle East. And that's your business news.
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12: Mr. Men, Little Miss are back in Happy Meal and they're off on a road trip. Your little one can go somewhere exciting with Little Miss Brave. Laugh all the way there with Mr. Tickle. We'll make up an adventure all of their own. On this road trip, anything's possible. Some fun, some food. It's all inside this Happy Meal. Until the 8th of June from 11 a.m. includes one pre-selected Booker toy while stocks last, subject to availability.
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4: A cloudier day overall with some brighter spells. A few showers are possible early this afternoon. Highest temperatures of 12 to 14 degrees. That's the latest from the Sunshine Newsroom. We'll have more in an hour.
3: 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Sunshine Breakfast with Rob.

0: Out of Reach from Gabrielle, wrapping up a mix of songs to get you into the final working morning of the week for Friday, 8th of May. Yes, we're at the weekend already, which is great news. Gavin James, Stevie Wonder and more before that. And lots of great music across the weekend for you to enjoy. So hope you spend some time with us. Cloudy with brighter spells today. Some showers possible by late morning and highs of 14. Over the weekend, we're in for a decent enough weekend, dry with sunny spells on Saturday and Sunday, 10 to 14, the average temperature. So not bad for the weekend. I see the gloomy winter has seen us dress more in colours this season, according to a piece on fashion I've been reading. And this idea of dopamine dressing, this is where you dress in bright colours to bring yourself an old dopamine hit and bring some joy and happiness to your life. 65% of us accessorize our outfits with things that bring us happiness and joy. 4 in 10 went as far as to say they felt more confident on the days they dopamine dressed. And most agreed that the way you dress reflects your personality, with 2/3 feeling more like themselves when they wear the outfits they love. You translate that to some of the outrageous outfits we saw at the Met Gala during the week. Madonna with a ship on her head, and that age of Katy Perry going around with a silver bowl on her face. It makes you wonder, doesn't it? But dress to impress and dress the way you like. Mind you, I did see a celeb wearing a dress that said tax the rich, making a virtue signal for the cameras. And it turned out the dress was worth $15,000. Beggar's belief, doesn't it?
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0: John's Road inbound is backed up between Military Road Junction and the Quays. Nace Road is queuing between the M50 and Long Mile Road, with Stillorgan Road busy northbound onto Donnybrook Road and congested from the bus depot to Marlborough Road Junction. Traffic

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0: Miranda Murphy's along with hits from Bill Medley and Jennifer Warren, Celine Dion and more as he joins us after 10 to take us through the final working day of the week and edge closer to the weekend on Sunshine 106.8, Dublin's easy place to relax. Candy Staten there and Young Hearts Run Free. It seems it's all happening at 8:30 on the box tonight, so you may need to set your recorder. We've got Corrie on Virgin Media One with Danielle admitting Theo's true nature to Todd on tonight's episode, and Shona receives a shocking update on Jodie. There's a live event from the Royal Albert Hall to celebrate Sir David Attenborough's 100th birthday. 100 years on planet Earth's over on BBC One, taking the audience on a journey of exploration and discovery through his extraordinary life and career. Beechwood Grove at 8:30 on BBC Two sees Lizzie Schofield and Brian Cunningham planting borders and planning for cut flowers at Beechgrove Gardens. If gardening's a thing, you might want to tune into that. And Saving Lives at Sea at 9:30 on BBC Two sees the crew at the Northwest Somerset Coast heading out to rescue two walkers cut off by the tide and a boy who's fallen on some rocks suffering a potentially life-changing injury. So lots of variety on the box and some good movies too. Murder on the Orient Express is on RTE tonight. Maybe one I'll tune into. And Joe will be here to wind down the day, of course, with your mellow moments from 7 o'clock tonight to get you into the weekend. Music from Crowded House and Boys to Men to wrap up breakfast next.
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temperatures are 14 degrees today for Friday, 8th of May. Cloudy with brighter spells and showers possible by the late morning. Boys to men. End of the road. Wrapping up breakfast on Sunshine 106.8. Dublin's easy place to relax. I'm Robbie Fogarty. Hope you can join me for the What's On Guide to the Weekend. Our special guest is David Gray, who's chatting to Joe Harrington about his career, his family and his upcoming gig at Fairview Park on June 17th. Ed meets Michelin star chef Juan Guillemont on Travel Talk this weekend. He's over in Dublin during the week to promote the Mercia region and its food. And his first cookbook, Loaf Tin Bakes, celebrated Irish chef Shane Smith is casting the spotlight on the humble 2-pound loaf tin, which could revolutionise your baking. And all the big events for the weekend in our What's On Guide. So hope you can join me for lots of great relaxing music to enjoy your Saturday morning too. And some great guests too from 9 a.m. to midday. Meantime, and the Murphy's on the way with Gloria Estefan and you too, and all your requests for the Mellow Lunch Break. And he joins us after news at 10. Enjoy the rest of your weekend. News and travel from the Sunshine Newsroom at 10's on the way.

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10: Swords Road is backed up between Collins Avenue and Griffith Avenue this morning, with delays on the Grand Canal between Ranelagh and Leeson Street. There's a queue on Finglas Road inbound from Glasnevin Cemetery car park, with Stillorgan Road busy onto Donnybrook Road northbound, with congestion from the bus depot to Marlborough Road Junction.
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14: sunshine, 106.8. With the latest from the Sunshine Newsroom, I'm Brona Cox. Two men are facing charges as Gardaí investigate an organised crime group. They're both before the Criminal Courts of Justice this morning. Alex Rowley reports.
15: Gardaí say they, along with partners in Europol and Eurojust, have successfully dismantled an encrypted platform used to facilitate serious organised crime. The platform, which is known as Ghost, has facilitated crimes such as drug trafficking, money laundering and extreme violence, and was infiltrated by police in 2024. Users would be able to buy onto the platform without using personal personal information, and they'd often use handles on it instead of their real names. It even offered an option to send a message with a code, which would mean messages would automatically delete after a certain period. Thousands have used the app worldwide, and it's got its own infrastructure and applications with a network of resellers in multiple countries. A similar crack of a platform called EncroChat was made by authorities in the Netherlands and France in 2020. Following an operation by Gardaí in the Eastern and Dublin regions, along with the Drugs and Organised Crime Bureau, two men in their 50s and 60s have been arrested and charged and will appear before Dublin District Court this morning.
14: The World Health Organization insists the public health risk from hantavirus remains low as confirmed cases jump to 5. Health experts say it's not the same situation we were in 6 years ago, adding it spreads differently to coronavirus. No symptoms have been reported among the remaining passengers on the infected cruise liner, but locals in Tenerife are nervous as it's due to dock there.
16: I'm really, really angry with the situation in Spain as always, because we always need to get everything here, doesn't matter the consequences.
17: A little bit scared, a little bit, yeah.
14: Donald Trump says the US is negotiating with Iran despite the two sides claiming to have fired at one another in the Strait of Hormuz overnight. However, Iran is accusing the American forces of violating a ceasefire, while the US insists the truce is holding. The UAE says it's engaging with missile and drone threats originating from Iran, but there are no reports of injuries. Meanwhile, fuel prices here could be impacted by the war in the Middle East for up to 5 years, according to an expert. It comes as Taoiseach Simon Harris has warned the impact of the ongoing conflict will be felt this winter. CEO of Fuels for Ireland, Kevin McPartlin, says damage to the Strait of Hormuz will take years to repair.
18: Somewhere between 3% and 5% of the world's refining capacity has been knocked out by this war. That's the attacks that we've heard, the missile attacks on refineries and terminals in the Middle East. They are not facilities that can be repaired quickly. They have to be done to a very, very high standard. There are a limited number of professionals in the world who are qualified to do that type of work. So I actually think, while the Taoiseach may say it's next winter, I actually think it's quite a lot longer than that. And we're looking at somewhere between 4 and 5 years.
14: And Shakira has revealed she has recorded the official song for this summer's World Cup alongside Burna Boy. The song, which is called Die Die, is her latest collaboration with FIFA after releasing Waka Waka for the 2010 World Cup in South Africa. The tournament starts in Canada, Mexico and the United States next month. And that's your news.
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14: Starting with soccer, Shamrock Rovers can tighten their grip on top spot in the SSE Airtricity Men's Premier Division tonight. The reigning champions have won 5 of their last 6 games and make the trip to Galway United. Bohemians are on a 9-game winless run ahead of tonight's action. They're level on points with Dundalk, with the two sides meeting at Oriel Park. Derry City travel to Drogheda United, while Shelburne host Sligo Rovers. All of those games kick off at 7:45. Then at 8, second-placed St Pat's are up against Waterford. In the First Division, league leaders UCD are up against Cork City, Cove head to Bray Wanderers, Athlone Town welcome Treaty United, Kerry make the long trip to Finn Harps, while Wexford are in action against Longford Town. All of those games get underway from 7:45. Meanwhile, Aston Villa remain on course for a first major European trophy since 1982. Unai Emery's side hammered Nottingham Forest 4-0 to overturn their 1-0 loss in the first leg and book their place in the final. They'll face German side SC Freiburg in the decider. Elsewhere, Crystal Palace also booked their place in the Conference League final. They defeated Shakhtar Donetsk 2-1 and 5-2 across both legs. And that's your sport.
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14: A cloudier day overall with some brighter spells. A few showers are possible early this afternoon. Highest temperatures of 12 to 14 degrees. That's the latest from the Sunshine Newsroom. We'll have more in an hour.
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Lady A, Need You Now on Sunshine 106.8, Dublin's easy place to relax. Good morning, welcome along to Friday morning. I'm Enda Murphy, hope you're well today, the 8th of May. If it is your birthday today, you share it with a lot of famous people, including the voice that is Sir David Attenborough, the English naturalist and broadcaster. Is a 100 today? Well done, he'll be getting his check, I'm sure, from King Charles. 100. David Attenborough. Philip Bailey of Earth, Wind and Fire.

0: folk rock singer, is 50. Also, and finally for today, Matt Willis, the guy from Busted, he's married to Emma Willis, 43. And if it is your birthday, happy birthday to you.
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9: Arasanukteron was built in 1751 and is the current home of Ireland's president. The original house was designed by a park ranger and amateur architect, Nathaniel Clements, in the mid-18th century. It was bought by the administration of the British Lord Lieutenant of Ireland in 1782 for £25,000 to become his summer residence in the 1780s. Until 1922, it was the place of residence for the Governor General, the King's representative in Ireland. Did you know that a light is always kept lit in the kitchen window of the Arras to symbolise all those who have emigrated from this country? And if you feel like having a peek into what lies inside, you can, with the Arras being open to the public every Saturday for all to see. For Sunshine 106.8, I'm Rosanna Davison.
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0: Ace, how long has this been going on Sunshine 106.8, Dublin's easy place to relax. Cloudier day overall today with some brighter spells. A few showers are possible from later on this morning, mainly away from the coast though, and highest temperatures of 12 to 14 degrees. Now still to come for your Sunshine Word Day. I've got the real thing on the way. And before 11, Phil Collins.
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0: The M50 southbound is busy after Junction 6 Blanche to Junction 7 Lucan, and the N7 inbound is busy between Junction 3 City West and M50.
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14: With the latest from the Sunshine Newsroom, I'm Brona Cox. Three men arrested in connection with an attack on a woman at a home in Dublin last year have been released without charge. Alexis Campion suffered life-changing burns when she was set on fire on the 25th of November. The men, aged in their 20s, 30s and 40s, were arrested on Tuesday, while three other people have previously appeared before the courts in connection with the assault. Gardaí say a file will now be prepared for the DPP. Irish passengers on the Hantavirus cruise ship should find out today how they will be brought home. Charter flights have already been organised by Spain, France and the UK. According to Spanish officials, individual countries are responsible for how they will return their citizens. A HSE spokesperson says the two Irish nationals will receive optimal care when they arrive home. Journalist Cleona O'Flynn, who is in Spain, explains it's still undecided what measures will be undertaken to quarantine them.
15: We know that this virus can incubate for up to 8 weeks, so it could well be that adding on the time that they've been on the boat and the time since the first virus infection was detected, it could well be that they will be asked quarantine for 5 or 6 weeks when they get home to Ireland. And where they will be asked to stay, again, hasn't been clarified. It could be in their own homes. There are only two passengers, so, you know, this would be fairly easy to monitor.
14: Donald Trump insists talks with Iran remain on track, despite both sides claiming responsibility for strikes in the Strait of Hormuz overnight. Before the latest turn of events, there had been growing positivity around a deal. Now Iran is accusing America of violating a ceasefire. Meanwhile, China's foreign ministry has confirmed an oil tanker carrying a Chinese crew has been attacked near the strait. The government will move forward with legislation on age verification for under-16s on social media, even if the EU doesn't. The media minister says it's his main priority heading into Ireland's European Council presidency term. Social media companies appeared before an Oireachtas committee yesterday, where most denied being addictive for minors. Minister Patrick O'Donovan says Ireland is not an outlier on the issue.
16: We're very much actually inside in the middle, and there's some very large member states and some quite small member states that agree entirely with the position that we've taken and have urged me to make this the single priority. Like, we have already seen Spain and France, for instance, initiate legislation in this area.
14: Aer Lingus says it's confident of its fuel supply to operate its summer schedule. It comes as the airline reports a €103 million operating loss for the first 3 months of the year. In the same period in 2024, the company lost just €55 million. Business editor Joe Lynham says there are multiple reasons for the numbers.
17: Obviously, they make most of their money in the second and third quarters, but then there's a fair bit of money as well in the final quarter around Christmas, but the first quarter is the quietest. But huge loss like this is a surprise. There are a number of factors, not just fuel, but fuel is the main reason. They've also shut down their Manchester operation as well, which was a transatlantic earner for them.
14: And as a proud partner of Pieta, Circle K will be offering free tea and coffee, including iced coffee, to all Darkness Into Light participants tomorrow morning between 5am and 8am. It's part of their support for Pieta's fundraising walk, which raises vital funds for suicide and self-harm prevention services. Just say Darkness Into Light at the till in participating stores to receive your complimentary drink. And that's your news.
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14: Starting with soccer, Shamrock Rovers can open up a 6-point lead at the top of the SSE Airtricity Men's Premier Division tonight. They're away to Galway United, who are chasing a first win over the Hoops since 2006. Bohemians are on a 9-game winless run ahead of tonight's action. They're level on points with Dundalk, with the two sides meeting at Oriel Park. Derry City travel to Drogheda United, while Shelburne continue their hunt for a first home win of the season when they host Sligo Rovers. All of those games kick off at 7:45. Then at 8, second-placed St Pat's are up against the league's bottom side, Waterford. That'll be Graham Coughlin's first game in charge of the Blues. In the First Division, there could be some movement at the top of the table. League leaders UCD are up against Cork City, Cove Ramblers take on Bray Wanderers, Athlone Town welcome Treaty United, Kerry make the long trip to Finn Harps, while Wexford are in action against Longford Town. All of those games get underway from 7:45. And in golf, Rory McIlroy will resume from 1 under par on day 2 of the Truist Championship at Quail Hollow. The back-to-back Masters champion shot 70 yesterday and sits 7 shots off Matt McCarthy, who leads on 8 under. And that's your sport.
18: Quite the unconventional grill setup you got there, Barry. Still, those marinated pork chops smell nice.
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14: A cloudier day overall with some brighter spells. A few showers are possible early this afternoon. Highest temperatures of 12 to 14 degrees. That's the latest from the Sunshine Newsroom. We'll have more in an hour.
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0: a bit of falsetto for your Friday morning. That's the Bee Gees and Too Much Heaven.
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5: Hi, I'm Megan Scully, and this is Crack August Kjol on Sunshine 106.8. Imi Baltana, Mila Nige, the Shaska Do, Han Marilyn Monroe, Happy Birthday, Mr. President, Egbrella Uchtaron Merikanoch, John F. Kennedy, 3 meter ration for Marilyn Monroe Boss. Vila is a knee, Honig Mud on Hate Achtra Dunstra Americanoch Glee. Aaron Show, Han Sheath Journey, Don't Stop Believing. August Huey and Aaron, Insta Clortica, Eg Iver a Car. In me Baltana, Gaul Vila is a 3 dig, Vispossera Chris Hadfield is boss, August Han Sheath Space Oddity, O David Bowie.
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0: 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On Travel Talk this weekend, Ed Finn meets Michelin star chef Juan Guillamon, who was over in Dublin during the week promoting the Murcia region and its gastronomy. And with his first cookbook, Loaf Tin Bake, celebrated Irish chef Shane Smith gives cakes the spotlight they deserve and talks to Robbie about how the humble £2 loaf tin could revolutionise your baking. 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
0: Stillorgan Road northbound onto Donnybrook Road is busy between New City and Marlborough Road, and the Merrion Road is backed up between Vincent's Hospital and Balls Bridge.
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14: Sunshine, sunshine. latest from the Sunshine Newsroom. I'm Brona Cox. Three men arrested in connection with an attack on a woman at a home in Dublin last year have been released without charge. Alexis Campion suffered life-changing burns when she was set on fire on the 25th of November. The men, aged in their 20s, 30s and 40s, were arrested on Tuesday, while three other people have previously appeared before the courts in connection with the assault. Gardaí say a file will now be prepared for the DPP. Irish passengers on the Hantavirus cruise ship should find out today how they will be brought home. Charter flights have already been organised by Spain, France and the UK. According to Spanish officials, individual countries are responsible for how they will return their citizens. A HSE spokesperson says the two Irish nationals will receive optimal care when they arrive home. Journalist Cleona O'Flynn, who is in Spain, explains it's still undecided what measures will be undertaken to quarantine them.
15: We know that this virus can incubate for up to 8 weeks. So it could well be that adding on the time that they've been on the boat and the time since the first virus infection was detected, it could well be that they will be asked quarantine for 5 or 6 weeks when they get home to Ireland. And where they will be asked to stay, again, hasn't been clarified. It could be in their own homes. There are only two passengers, so, you know, this would be fairly easy to monitor.
14: Donald Trump insists talks with Iran remain on track, despite both sides claiming responsibility for strikes in the Strait of Hormuz overnight. Before the latest turn of events, there had been growing positivity around a deal. Now Iran is accusing America of violating a ceasefire. Meanwhile, China's foreign ministry has confirmed an oil tanker carrying a Chinese crew has been attacked near the strait. The government will move forward with legislation on age verification for under-16s on social media, even if the EU doesn't. The media minister says it's his main priority heading into Ireland's European Council presidency term. Social media companies appeared before an Oireachtas committee yesterday, where most denied being addictive for minors. Minister Patrick O'Donovan says Ireland is not an outlier on the issue.
16: We're very much actually inside in the middle, and there's some very large member states and some quite small member states that agree entirely with the position that we've taken and have urged me to make this the single priority. Like, we have already seen Spain and France, for instance, initiate legislation in this area.
14: Aer Lingus says it's confident of its fuel supply to operate its summer schedule. It comes as the airline reports a €103 million operating loss for the first 3 months of the year. In the same period in 2024, the company lost just €55 million. Business editor Joe Lynham says there are multiple reasons for the numbers.
17: Obviously, they make most of their money in the second and third quarters, but then there's a fair bit of money as well in the final quarter around Christmas, but the first quarter is the quietest. But huge loss like this is a surprise. There are a number of factors, not just fuel, but fuel is the main reason. They've also shut down their Manchester operation as well, which was a transatlantic earner for them.
14: And as a proud partner of Pieta, Circle K will be offering free tea and coffee, including iced coffee, to all Darkness Into Light participants tomorrow morning between 5 a.m. and 8 a.m. It's part of their support for Pieta's fundraising walk, which raises vital funds for suicide and self-harm prevention services. Just say Darkness Into Light at the till in participating stores to receive your complimentary drink. And that's your news.
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14: Starting with soccer, Shamrock Rovers can open up a 6-point lead at the top of the SSE Airtricity Men's Premier Division tonight. They're away to Galway United, who are chasing a first win over the Hoops since 2006. Bohemians are on a 9-game winless run ahead of tonight's action. They're level on points with Dundalk, with the two sides meeting at Oriel Park. Derry City travel to Drogheda United, while Shelburne continue their hunt for a first home win of the season when they host Sligo Rovers. All of those games kick off at 7:45. Then at 8, second placed St Pat's are up against the league's bottom side Waterford. That'll be Graham Coughlin's first game in charge of the Blues. In the First Division, there could be some movement at the top of the table. League leaders UCD are up against Cork City, Cove Ramblers take on Bray Wanderers, Athlone Town welcome Treaty United, Kerry make the long trip to Finn Harps, while Wexford are in action against Longford Town. All of those games get underway from 7:45. And in golf, Rory McIlroy will resume from 1 under par on day 2 of the Truist Championship at Quail Hollow. The back-to-back Masters champion shot 70 yesterday and sits 7 shots off Matt McCarthy, who leads on 8 under. And that's your sport.
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14: A cloudier day overall with some brighter spells. A few showers are possible early this afternoon. Highest temperatures of 12 to 14 degrees. That's the latest from the Sunshine Newsroom. We'll have more in an hour.
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0: That's Michael Bublé and Home on Sunshine 106.8, Dublin's easy place to relax. This Friday afternoon, I'm Enda Murphy. Maybe not too relaxing, this story. A woman who gave birth to her daughter at 60 miles per hour as her partner sped through flooded roads trying to reach a hospital in Cumbria. Chiara Musetti, who's 28, was just minutes away from Furness General Hospital when baby Sienna popped out as her partner James Spence, 32, rounded a roundabout. Throughout the 45-minute journey from their home in Windermere, the couple had to repeatedly stop their car to check that they could make it through the flooded roads. Sienna, who was born at 3:30 a.m. on the 24th of February last, weighing 8 pounds, is doing really well. And her parents said she's doing really well despite her dramatic delivery. Where were you born? Well, about 3:30 a.m. Just going through a roundabout at 60 miles an hour. That's fast.
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2: 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On Travel Talk with Ed Finn, he meets Michelin star chef Juan Guillemot, who was over in Dublin during the week to promote the Mercia region and its gastronomy. With his first cookbook, Loaf Tin Bakes, celebrated Irish chef Shane Smith gives cakes the spotlight they deserve and talks to me about how the humble £2 loaf tin could revolutionise your baking. 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

0: Boy Zone, no matter what, on Sunshine 106.8, Dublin's easy place to relax in there as well. John Waite, brilliant song from the 80s. That was Missing You. Still to come, I've got Randy Crawford on the way. One day I'll fly away up next. And before 1 o'clock and the mellow lunch break, Michael McDonald and Patti LaBelle together.
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0: What a duet. Michael McDonald and Patti LaBelle together on My Own on Sunshine 106.8, Dublin's easy place to relax. Especially at lunchtime, because we have the mellow lunch break coming up. And thank you to Georgina Wall in Clondalkin. Georgina emailed Enda at sunshineradio.ie. Looking for Roxy Music, Jealous Guy on the mellow lunch break. It's on the way.
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0: Temple Oak Road is slow from Lakelands Park to Turner Cross, and Finglas Road inbound is solid between Glasnevin Cemetery and Hart's Corner.
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16: With the latest from the Sunshine Newsroom, I'm Brona Cox. Three men arrested in connection with an attack on a woman at a home in Dublin last year have been released without charge. Alexis Campion suffered life-changing burns when she was set on fire on the 25th of November. The men, aged in their 20s, 30s and 40s, were arrested on Tuesday, while three other people have previously appeared before the courts in connection with the assault. Gardaí say a file will now be prepared for the DPP. Irish passengers on the Hantavirus cruise ship should find out today how they will be brought home. Charter flights have already been organised by Spain, France and the UK. According to Spanish officials, individual countries are responsible for how they will return their citizens. A HSE spokesperson says the two Irish nationals will receive optimal care when they arrive home. Journalist Cleona O'Flynn, who is in Spain, explains it's still undecided what measures will be undertaken to quarantine them.
17: We know that this virus can incubate for up to 8 weeks, so it could well be that adding on the time that they've been on the boat and the time since the first virus infection was detected, it could well be that they will be asked quarantine for 5 or 6 weeks when they get home to Ireland. And where they will be asked to stay, again, hasn't been clarified. It could be in their own homes. There are only two passengers, so, you know, this would be fairly easy to monitor.
16: Donald Trump insists talks with Iran remain on track, despite both sides claiming responsibility for strikes in the Strait of Hormuz overnight. Before the latest turn of events, there had been growing positivity around a deal. Now Iran is accusing America of violating a ceasefire. Meanwhile, China's foreign ministry has confirmed an oil tanker carrying a Chinese crew has been attacked near the strait. The government will move forward with legislation on age verification for under-16s on social media, even if the EU doesn't. The media minister says it's his main priority heading into Ireland's European Council presidency term. Social media companies appeared before an Oireachtas committee yesterday, where most denied being addictive for minors. Minister Patrick O'Donovan says Ireland is not an outlier on the issue.
18: We're very much actually inside in the middle, and there's some very large member states and some quite small member states that agree entirely with the position that we've taken and have urged me to make this the single priority. Like, we have already seen Spain and France, for instance, initiate legislation in this area.
16: Aer Lingus says it's confident of its fuel supply to operate its summer schedule. It comes as the airline reports a €103 million operating loss for the first 3 months of the year. In the same period in 2024, the company lost just €55 million. Business editor Joe Lynham says there are multiple reasons for the numbers.
19: Obviously, they make most of their money in the second and third quarters, but then there's a fair bit of money as well in the final quarter around Christmas, but the first quarter is the quietest. But huge loss like this is a surprise. There are a number of factors, not just fuel, but fuel is the main reason. They've also shut down their Manchester operation as well, which was a transatlantic earner for them.
16: And as a proud partner of Pieta, Circle K will be offering free tea and coffee, including iced coffee, to all Darkness Into Light participants tomorrow morning between 5am and 8am. It's part of their support for Pieta's fundraising walk, which raises vital funds for suicide and self-harm prevention services. Just say Darkness Into Light at the till in participating stores to receive your complimentary drink. And that's your news.
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22: It's Noix Newman's Kitchen Floors, Dance and Doors.
16: Starting with soccer, Shamrock Rovers can open up a 6-point lead at the top of the SSE Airtricity Men's Premier Division tonight. They're away to Galway United, who are chasing a first win over the Hoops since 2006. Bohemians are on a 9-game winless run ahead of tonight's action. They're level on points with Dundalk, with the two sides meeting at Oriel Park. Derry City travel to Drogheda United, while Shelburne continue their hunt for a first home win of the season when they host Sligo Rovers. All of those games kick off at 7:45. Then at 8, second placed St Pat's are up against the league's bottom side Waterford. That'll be Graham Coughlin's first game in charge of the Blues. In the First Division, there could be some movement at the top of the table. League leaders UCD are up against Cork City, Cove Ramblers take on Bray Wanderers, Athlone Town welcome Treaty United, Kerry make the long trip to Finn Harps, while Wexford are in action against Longford Town. All of those games get underway from 7:45. And in golf, Rory McIlroy will resume from 1 under par on day 2 of the Truist Championship at Quail Hollow. The back-to-back Masters champion shot 70 yesterday and sits 7 shots off Matt McCarthy, who leads on 8 under. And that's your sport.
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16: A cloudier day overall with some brighter spells. A few showers are possible early this afternoon. Highest temperatures of 12 to 14 degrees. That's the latest from the Sunshine Newsroom. We'll have more in an hour.
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0: This is Sunshine 106.8 Dublin's easy place to relax, and it used to be her town too. That is James Taylor. Now, the Mellow Lunch Break, it's Friday afternoon. Don't forget, there's more Mellow music tonight from 7 with Joe Harrington on the radio. Mellow moments from 7 till late. And still to come on your Mellow Lunch Break, I've Gladys Knight coming up and some Whitney Houston too.
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0: That's Whitney Houston, Where Do Broken Hearts Go, on Sunshine 106.8, Dublin's easy place to relax. At lunchtime, it is your mellow lunch break for Friday afternoon, still to come, and by request too, more importantly. And thank you for your emails, by the way. It's enda@sunshineradio.ie. Madonna coming up for John Earl in Raheny. Crazy for You, that's on the way, John. And before 2 o'clock, Adele's Hello.
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1: On Dublin's easy place.

That's Adele, Hello. Always reminds me of Saturday Night Live, the US version, not the UK one. Did a version of that, a bit of a skit. If you get a chance, if you haven't seen it, look it up on YouTube. That is Adele wrapping up the Mellow Lunch Break for this afternoon. The Mellow Lunch Break back again Monday between 1 and 2 and Enda at sunshineradio.ie. Will get me. The More Music Drive is on the way. Carol Dooley coming up. She's got George Ezra. Enrique Iglesias' birthday boy, he's on the way too after news at 2.

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1: 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I hope you can join me this Sunday, just after 9, as we go on a magical journey with some fab memories and the best oldies in Dublin.
2: Sunshine Gold with Joe Harrington is brought to you by the Ivy House Drumcondra. 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
16: With update the latest in the Sunshine Newsroom. I'm Jamie Ryan. Around €536 million raised through the fuel levy and carbon tax have not been spent on climate measures. The Irish Independent reports 70% of funds raised from the 2-cent fuel levy in 2020 and 2024 are still left sitting in the government's bank account. The money was earmarked for climate action measures such as renewable energy. Environmentalist Oisin Colgan says that the fuel crisis makes this even worse.
17: It is deeply frustrating that at a time of both a climate emergency and an energy price emergency and a cost of living crisis that the government has piles of money in various climate funds that it's not spending, when there are lots and lots of things that it could be spending it on that it's, for some reason, it can't get its bureaucratic act together to spend.
16: The media minister says laws to protect children from potential harm on social media is his main priority. Patrick O'Donovan says the Irish government will move forward with legislation on age verification for under 16s online, even if other EU member states don't. Last week, the European Commission announced that a preliminary finding that Meta has been in breach of EU law for not removing underage profiles from its platform quickly enough. Minister O'Donovan says that child protection online will be his main focus during Ireland's European Council presidency term.
18: I am assuming the chair of that council on the 1st of July. I met the commissioner at the end of the council meeting in Cyprus last week. We were asked to identify Ireland's priorities, and I said, look, I have a single priority in terms of the 6 months that we want to try and really drive home, which is the issue of online safety for minors across the European Union.
16: Two men have appeared in court charged as part of an investigation into an organised crime group and follows the dismantling of an encrypted communication platform used by dangerous criminal networks known as Ghost. Emily Keegan reports.
19: 55-year-old Paul Kelly of Cloverhill Road in Ballyfermot, County Dublin, and 63-year-old Noel Smith of Killinurin, Gorey, County Wexford, were arrested at their homes yesterday and taken to Clondalkin Garda Station. They both appeared before Dublin District Court this morning, charged with a number of offences, including facilitating a criminal organisation, money laundering, possession of drugs, and possession of drugs for sale and supply. Noel Smith also faces a charge of drug importation. The court heard they made no replies when charged. The District Court has no jurisdiction to grant bail in these cases, and the men have been remanded in custody to appear before Cloverhill District Court next Friday for a bail application to the High Court. The DPP has directed both be sent for trial at the Special Criminal Court.
16: The British Prime Minister says he will not resign and will fight the next general election as Labour leader despite losing hundreds of councils. It's bruising night for the party in local elections across England. They've lost control of 9 local authorities so far. The big winner so far is Reform UK. Nigel Farage's party has racked up over 400 seats but only has outright control of 2 councils. He says the results show a truly historic shift in British politics.
20: At the moment, we're winning 1 in 3 of all the seats that are up. But I genuinely think the best is yet to come. I'm very excited about the North East results, the Yorkshire results, Essex. We're feeling supremely confident.
16: And the winner of last week's Lotto jackpot worth €8.7 million has come forward. The Quick Pick ticket was bought at Apple Green in Ballymount last Saturday on the day of the draw. Arrangements are now underway for the winner to collect their massive prize. And that is your news for now.
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23: It's Noyx Humans, kitchens, floors, desks and doors.
16: Starting with soccer, Shamrock Rovers open a 6-point lead at the top of the SSE Electricity Men's Premier Division tonight. Their way to Galway United, who are chasing a first win over the Hoops since 2006. Bohemians are on a 9-game winless run ahead of tonight's action. They're level on points with Dundalk, with the two sides meeting at Oriel Park. Derry City travel to Drogheda United while Shelburne continue their hunt for their first home win of the season when they host Sligo Rovers. All of those games kick off at 7:45. At 8 p.m, the second place St. Pat's are at home to bottom side Waterford. And over to England, an allegation of unauthorised filming has led to Southampton being investigated for spying on Middlesbrough ahead of their Championship playoff semi-final. The English Football League says they're treating the matter as potential misconduct. Middlesbrough made the complaint after claiming someone associated with Southampton was spotted taking photos and videos at their training session. And in Gaelic games, it's a busy night in the Provincial Camogie Championships with 2 finals down for decision. In Leinster, Dublin face Wexford in this year's decider with throw-in at 7:45 in Carlow. There's a slightly earlier start time in Ulster, where defending champions Antrim face down at Erin's Own in Carrigan from 7:30 p.m. And over to rugby, Ulster return to URC action this evening with Stormers, the visitors to Afida Stadium. Wallabies prop Angus Bell returns from injuries to start for the hosts tonight with kickoff in Belfast at 7:45 p.m. And that is their sport for now.
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16: Mostly cloudy this afternoon with limited bright spells. Some isolated showers are possible this afternoon, mainly away from the coast. Highest temperatures of 12 to 14 degrees in mainly light east to northeasterly winds. That's the latest from the Sunshine Newsroom. We'll have more in an hour.
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0: always a joy to play a little Elvis for you in the afternoon, it has to be said, and a great way to get the show on the proverbial road to boot. 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Finally, it's here, and I know for most of us it's been a shorter week than usual with the bank holiday, but nonetheless, it's always a good thing when you wake up and you realise that it's Friday, the weekend just around the corner. Hopefully the day has been very kind to you. Thanks for joining me. I'm Carol Dooley here, as always, to ease you through the afternoon. And, well, we'll do our best to get the weekend vibe started a little early for you too. Champagne, Roxette and more, they're all on the way.
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1: Mostly cloudy this afternoon with limited bright spells. Some isolated showers are possible this afternoon, mainly away from the coast. Highest temperatures of 12 to 14 degrees in mainly light east to north easterly winds. That's the latest from the Sunshine Newsroom. 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

0: It's such a great, great song, of course, made famous really by Rod Stewart. But today we remember the writer of that song who originally recorded it himself, actually. He was a member of Neil Young's backing group Crazy Horse and a very talented guitarist and singer in his own right, Danny Whitten, who would have celebrated his 83rd birthday today, but sadly died of an overdose in 1972.
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0: Now, the R139 westbound is very congested from the GAA Club to a broken down van blocking the left lane after the Clonshaw roundabout, and it's very busy on the M50 now in both directions.
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3: 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Join me for the What's On Guide to the Weekend. 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On Travel Talk with Ed Finn, he meets Michelin star chef Juan Guillermo, who was over in Dublin during the week to promote the Mercia region and its gastronomy. With his first cookbook, Loaf Tin Bake, celebrated Irish chef Shane Smith gives cakes the spotlight they deserve and talks to me about how the humble £2 loaf tin could revolutionise your baking. Plus a look at the big events for the weekend in our What's On Guides. Saturday Live, this Saturday morning from 9 a.m.
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The rather fabulous Paul Young for the very fabulous Chloe Glynn. Chloe, who's listening in the car. Chloe, happy birthday to you. 19 today. Your grandmother Bernadette has been on to us to ask us to wish you a very, very happy birthday, sending you so much love. And I know the last few months have not been easy. You lost your granddad, Bernadette's husband, in December last year, and still very early days. So I know that, well, it's just one day at a time, isn't it? But Bernadette is so appreciative of all the love and care that you have been showing her. So your great granddaughter, happy birthday to you. Enjoy your special day and enjoy

0: Sunshine 106.8, Dublin's easy place to relax. 19 minutes to 6 now. Hopefully you're done. Nearly done. Just counting down the minutes if you're still at work. And hopefully a nice weekend of relaxation and recharge beckons. And if you have to work through it, well, just trust that you're not alone, and we're always here to get you through it as well with the music, that is for sure. Just letting you know, if you are heading onto your commute, there's a crash on the M4 westbound at junction 7 Maynooth. Traffic is very busy on approach, and it's very busy on Patrick Street northbound now between Kevin Street and Christchurch. We'll see how things are looking before the 6 o'clock news. Stay with me for the music too. Wilson Phillips and more next.
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0: Tessa Williams, Sunshine 106.8, Dublin's easy place to relax. So, weekend just around the corner, and it wouldn't be the same without Saturday Live. Our Robbie Fogarty back again tomorrow morning. On this week, he'll be joined by singer David Gray, no less. He'll be playing Fairview Park on the 17th of June, so no doubt we'll be talking about that and what it's taken for him to, well, get to where he is now. Robbie putting the spotlight on all things gastronomic as well. Irish chef, celebrated Irish chef Shane Smith will be, well, giving us the lowdown on cakes and how the humble £2 loaf tin could revolutionise your baking. Oh, I live in hope. Certainly going to have to listen to that. And in Travel Talk, Ed Finn will meet Michelin star chef Juan Guillamon. So talking about all things Spanish from a cooking perspective, obviously. And if you're wondering what's going on around town this weekend, well, Robbie will have the lowdown there too. All that great music, no better way to spend your Saturday morning. Saturday Live here with Robbie Fogarty, back tomorrow morning from 9 a.m. Stay with me now as I'll ease you into your early Friday evening. We'll get the weekend started for you with Christina Perry, Aretha Franklin, Westlife and more after the 6 o'clock news. Travel update on the way too.
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0: Just a reminder, there's a crash on the M4 westbound at Junction 7 Maynooth. Still very busy in both directions on the M50, and the Chapel is a bypass is slow to the Palmerstown lights.
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20: With the latest in the Sunshine Newsroom, I'm Jamie Ryan. PTSB has been fined more than €270,000 for a number of personal data breaches first reported in 2022. The Data Protection Commission says malicious actors called PTSB's Open 24 contact centre posed as customers to gain access to their accounts. Affected customers had to close their accounts and some suffered financial loss. The DPC says appropriate security protocols were not followed in three incidents. They identified three breaches of GDPR and fined PTSB a total of €277,500. Students at two Irish universities have been impacted by a global cyber attack. University College Cork and Munster Technological University are among what's understood to be thousands of institutions whose online learning platform Canvas was hit by hackers. Jamie O'Hara reports.
21: MTU, which has campuses in Cork and Kerry, says it's engaging with Instructure, the makers of Canvas, to assess any potential impact and is advising staff and students to remain vigilant for suspicious emails, links and attachments. UCC, meanwhile, says Canvas is back online and there is no evidence to indicate student or staff data has been compromised. Instructure says the data taken includes names, email addresses, student ID numbers and messages among Canvas users, but has found no evidence that passwords, dates of birth or financial information was stolen.
20: Two men have appeared in court charged with organised crime and drug offences. 55-year-old Paul Kelly and 63-year-old Noel Smith were before Dublin District Court today. Katie Gallagher reports.
22: These men were arrested yesterday as part of an investigation into a criminal organisation. It follows the dismantling of an encrypted communication platform known as Ghost, which Gardaí say was used by dangerous criminal networks. Paul Kelly of Clover Hill Road in Ballyfermot, County Dublin, and Noel Smith of Caillinearan in Gorey, County Wexford, face 8 charges each. They include facilitating a criminal organisation, money laundering, possession of drugs and possession of drugs for sale and supply. Mr. Smith is also accused of importing drugs. The court was told they made no replies when charged, and the DPP has directed both men be tried on indictment before the Special Criminal Court. There were no applications for bail, as the court does not have jurisdiction on these charges, and the men were remanded in custody to appear before Clover Hill District Court next Friday.
20: The two Irish citizens on board the Hantavirus hit cruise ship are safe and well, and the Foreign Affairs Minister says efforts are now being made to bring them home. Protests have broken out in Tenerife ahead of the arrival of MV Hondius this weekend. 70% of the money in the Climate Action Fund was left unspent at the end of 2024. The Department of Climate told the Irish Independent that 2025 was the first year where all of the income generated from the 2% levy on fuel was spent. An additional €258 million in carbon tax revenue had to be put back into the exchequer by the end of 2023, despite the belief that it would go towards climate causes. Environmental Public Policy Advisor Oisin Colgan says the government needs to get its act together.
23: The government is 6 months behind now, or 5 months behind, on having their climate action plan, the first one that they've produced themselves as this government, at a time when everyone sees more than ever how urgent it is to get off fossil fuels, because this is what's causing this crisis. They're dragging their heels on their plan, and now it transpires they even have like stacks of money that they could be using to spend money to help us get off fossil fuels.
20: The media minister says laws to protect children from potential harm on social media is his main priority. Patrick O'Donovan says the Irish government will move forward with legislation on age verification for under 16s online, even if other EU member states don't. Last week, the European Commission announced that a preliminary finding that Meta has been in breach of EU law for not removing underage profiles from its platform quickly enough. Minister O'Donovan says that child protection online will be his main focus during Ireland's European Council presidency term.
24: I am assuming
1: the chair of that council on the 1st of July. I met the commissioner at the end of the council meeting in Cyprus last week. We were asked to identify Ireland's priorities, and I said, look, I have a single priority in terms of the 6 months that we want to try and really drive home, which is the issue of online safety for minors across the European Union.
20: And lastly, there is call for change to the CAO system as it marks 50 years since its creation. This year marks the anniversary of the Central Applications Office, the system which possesses applications for undergraduate courses in Irish education. It was introduced first in 1976 to simplify the application process by allowing students to apply for a number of courses through one system. 5 decades on, Paul Crone, director of the National Association of Principals and Deputies, says it's overdue an update.
2: I suppose 50 years is a long time for anything to be in operation, but the issue that's really emerged in the redevelopment of the senior cycle is that the CAO, as it operates at the moment, is being gamed by the universities and is not being operated in the best interest of the students. So it is, I suppose, crude one size fits all, adds huge pressure and anxiety on students, on parents, on families.
20: And that is your news for now.
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20: Starting with soccer, Shamrock Rovers open a 6-point lead at the top of the SSC Electricity Men's Premier Division tonight. They're away to Galway United, who are chasing a first win over the Hoops since 2006. Bohemians are on a 9-game winless run ahead of tonight's action. They're level on points with Dundalk, with two sides meeting at Oriel Park. Derry City travel to Drogheda United, while Shelburne continue their hunt for their first home win of the season when they host Sligo Rovers. All of those games kick off at 7:45. At 8 p.m, the second place St. Pat's are at home to bottom side Waterford. And over to England, an allegation of unauthorised filming has led to Southampton being investigated for spying on Middlesbrough ahead of their Championship playoff semi-final. The English Football League says they're treating the matter as potential misconduct. Middlesbrough made the complaint after claiming someone associated with Southampton was spotted taking photos and videos at their training session. Bournemouth have opened an investigation into Alex Meñez after posts involving the Spanish defender were shared on social media. They allegedly show Meñez exchanging inappropriate messages with a 15-year-old. The club says they understand the serious matter and have suspended Meñez while the investigation takes place. And in Gaelic games, it's a busy night in the Provincial Camogie Championships with two finals down for decision. In Leinster, Dublin face Wexford in this year's decider, with throw-in at 7:45 in Carlow. There's a slightly earlier start time in Ulster, where defending champions Antrim face down at Erin's Own in Carrigan from 7:30 p.m. And over to rugby, Ulster return to URC action this evening with Stormers the visitors to Afida Stadium. Wallabies prop Angus Bell returns from injuries to start for the hosts tonight, with kickoff in Belfast at 7:45 p.m. And that is your sport for now.
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20: Global food prices have hit their highest level in more than 3 years. That's according to the United Nations Food and Agriculture Organization. Vegetable oil saw the biggest jump in April, driven by rising energy costs and disruption linked to the conflict in Iran. The UN says cereal prices have only slightly increased so far, thanks to strong global supplies from previous harvests. And Aer Lingus recorded an operating loss of €103 million in the first 3 months of this year, which is almost double the loss reported during the same period of 2025. The airline says the traditionally weaker first quarter was further affected by rising fuel prices, higher carbon costs, and increased competition on transatlantic routes. Passenger numbers still rose by just over 1%, helped by new routes including Cancun and Barbados, and new Cork services to Geneva and Prague.
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20: Staying mostly cloudy this evening with limited bright spells and the odd shower inland, all in mainly light east to north easterly winds. That's the latest on the Sunshine Newsroom. 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

0: That's just a great Friday night song, isn't it, from the Bellamy Brothers. I think I have just made an executive decision that the weekend has begun. And a reminder, Joe Harrington will be back after 7 o'clock with Mellow Moments to ease away the stresses of the week, to get the weekend officially started in the most relaxed way. The best music you'll hear in Dublin, or wherever you are actually, all through the evening, into the night and into the early hours. You don't want to miss it. Mellow Moments after the 7 o'clock news.
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0: Still busy on the M4 westbound following an earlier crash at Junction 7 Maynooth, and Patrick Street northbound is still slow between Kevin Street and Christchurch.
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0: further details have been revealed. The family understandably have asked for privacy, but certainly sending her good thoughts, and hopefully she'll be well on the way to recovery and out of hospital soon. Joe will be here with Mellow Moments after 7. A couple more from me in the meantime with the Bee Gees on the way next.
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0: Sunshine, 106.8, Dublin's easy place to relax. And Adele wrapping things up for me for this evening. I'm Carol Dooley. As always, it's a pleasure to have your company, and I hope you'll share your afternoon with me tomorrow, back from 12 noon. For this evening, though, well, could there be a better way of spending your Friday evening? Absolutely not. In the company of our Joe Harrington, mellow moments after seven, easing away the stresses of the week and getting the weekend started in the most relaxed way with Billy Paul, Alita Adams, Louis Armstrong, and so much more.
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0: Still busy on the M50 in both directions this evening, and the Swords Road outbound is busy between St. Pat's and the Collins Avenue Junction.
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0: It's
17: 7 o'clock. Good evening, I'm Cliona Dwyer. The WHO is reiterating the public health risk remains low as the hantavirus hit cruise ship heads for Tenerife. Protests broke out at the Parliament buildings there earlier, with people chanting, "We want work, not illness." The ship is due to dock on Sunday, with passengers expected to disembark from Monday. WHO technical officer Anae Legend says passengers' conditions will be monitored closely.
18: Epidemiologist colleagues, they are looking at understanding what happened in that boat and what were the interaction, especially with the case that were previously confirmed. So this is a way for us to get all the pieces together and have the maximum information.
17: The government is taking steps to bring the two Irish citizens on board the hantavirus hit cruise ship back home. Thornish's Simon Harris says his thoughts are with those on the MV Hondius.
19: I think just on a human level, our thoughts are going out to all of those who are impacted. It must be an extraordinarily difficult and stressful and worrying time as well, and we think of them.
17: Confidence in Keir Starmer is wavering from within as UK Labour continues to suffer heavy losses in the local council elections in England. They've lost over 1,000 seats and 24 councils. Dr. Simon Ofer is the party's MP for Stroud and says the PM's time is up, but the British Prime Minister says he's not walking away. In Wales, an emotional Labour First Minister, Eleanor Morgan, has resigned after losing her seat in a wipeout. Plaid Cymru is now the largest party. It seems the SNP will fall short of a majority in the Scottish Parliament. Reform UK has been celebrating rapid gains, winning more than 1,000 seats and 8 councils so far in England. A man's been arrested after €2 million worth of cannabis was seized in County Clare. 100 kilos of the drug were found in an intelligence-led operation by Gardaí and Revenue today. A man in his 30s was arrested and is being held at a Garda station in County Clare. Over 1,270 applications have been made to the Fuel Income Support Scheme in its first 2 days. The scheme, which for the first time provides a direct support to farm contractors, opened on Wednesday. The Agriculture Minister, Martin Hayden, says it's capable of getting money to farmers and farm contractors very quickly. It comes after he engaged with farm representative bodies in the wake of the recent fuel protests and blockades. The US Secretary of State insists military action taken against Iran yesterday was separate to Operation Epic Fury. They expect an Iranian response today to proposals to end the war. Marco Rubio says the US responded to threats on its Navy destroyers.
20: If you fire a drone or a missile at our destroyer, what are we supposed to do? Let it hit it? We have to respond to it. We have to knock down the missile. We have to knock out whatever it is that launched that missile. The alternative is to let it sink one of our ships. That's crazy. So, of course, we responded to it.
17: Efforts to assess the impact of a global cyber attack, which has impacted two Irish universities, are continuing this evening. Students at Munster Technological University and University College Cork were told about the attack on the Canvas Learning Hub today. Jamie O'Hara reports.
21: Hacking group Shiny Hunters has claimed responsibility for a cyber attack which has hit thousands of educational institutions around the world, targeting information such as names, email addresses, student ID numbers and Canvas user messages. MTU, with campuses in Cork and Kerry, says it's assessing the impact of the outage and is advising students and staff not to open any suspicious emails, links or attachments. UCC, meanwhile, says there is no evidence to suggest staff or student data has been compromised.
17: Waterford City's annual Darkness into Light walk won't be going ahead tomorrow morning. Over 150 official walks to support suicide and self-harm prevention will take place across the country at 4:15. The DIL Waterford committee made the decision to cancel the walk after Pieta announced it would be relocating its services in the city. That's your news at 7:04.
22: Good evening. Rory Finneran has received his first international call-up to the Ireland squad. The 18-year-old receives the call for the upcoming international friendly against Grenada. The FAI confirmed this afternoon he has linked up with the rest of the squad in Spain ahead of the game on the 16th of May. Manchester United's Bruno Fernandes has been named this year's Football Writers Association Footballer of the Year after his stellar season at Old Trafford. The Red Devils midfielder is closing in on the most assists in a Premier League campaign, where he's just one away from tying the record that's held jointly by Thierry Henry and Kevin De Bruyne. He also has 3 more games to accomplish that feat. Waterford will usher in a new era this evening in the Premier Division clash with St. Pat's. Graham Coughlan takes charge of his first game with the Blues from 8 p.m, with his side making the trip to Inchicore. They're yet to win a game this season and are rooted to the foot of the table, but Coughlan has belief his team can kick on.
23: It's up to us to try and help them with that, try and help them
1: grow and develop. But I'd like them to shift the mindset. I'd like them to be a little bit stronger mentally and of course physically. So yeah, it's a massive, massive challenge. We've given ourselves a big mountain to climb. Will we climb it? Can we climb it? I believe we can, yes.
22: Before that then, Shelburne will look for their first home win of the 2026 campaign when they welcome Sligo Rovers to Tolka Park. Leaders Shamrock Rovers take on Galway United. Bohemians travel to Dundalk and Drogheda United welcome Derry City. All of those games kick off at 7:45. Connacht have confirmed 11 players will depart the province at the end of this season. Longtime servant Dennis Buckley is among those to leave, as well as retiring Jack Carty. Joe Joyce and Matthew Devine will complete their moves to Gloucestershire and Ulster respectively, while Jack Ainger, Oisín Dowling, Peter Dooley, David Hawkshaw, Che Mullins, Oisín McCormack and Temi Lasisi are also set to depart. And in this evening's URC action, Ulster will look to nail down a place in the playoffs. They face the league's topside Stormers at Affaday Stadium. Props Angus Bell and Scott Wilson are back in the squad, with the Wallabies starting at Loosehead. And that's your news and sport. I'm Kate Henshaw. It's 6 minutes past seven.
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24: Staying mostly cloudy this evening with limited bright spells and the odd shower inland, all in mainly light east to north easterly winds. That's the latest on the Sunshine Newsroom. We'll have more in an hour.
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0: ABC and the Sunshine Band, please don't go. Hello there, you're on Sunshine 106.8, Dublin's easy place to relax. It's Mellow Moments with Joe Harrington. Lovely to have you along this Friday evening as we head into the weekend. I've got hours and hours of all your relaxing favourites. If there is something you'd like to hear, you're more than welcome to get in touch. You can email Joe at sunshineradio.ie. We'll take a short break now.
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0: hope you're taking it nice and handy this Friday evening, chilling, relaxing and enjoying all this gorgeous music. Elton John and Your Song. 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We'll take a very quick break now.
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2: 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Join me for the What's On Guide to the Weekend. 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On Travel Talk with Ed Finn, he meets Michelin star chef Juan Guillermo, who was over in Dublin during the week to promote the Mercia region and its gastronomy. With his first cookbook, Loaf Tin Bake, celebrated Irish chef Shane Smith gives cakes the spotlight they deserve and talks to me about how the humble £2 loaf tin could revolutionise your baking. 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

Estefan and anything for you, wrapping up another hour of all your relaxing mellow favourites. 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It's Mellow Moments with Joe Harrington. We're heading towards 9 o'clock. I have another beautiful hour all set out and ready to go, and it's on the way after the 9 o'clock news and sport from the Sunshine Newsroom.

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13: It's 9 o'clock. Good evening. I'm Finn O'Dwyer. Donald Trump's announced there's to be a 3-day ceasefire in the war between Russia and Ukraine. Starting tomorrow, he says it'll include a suspension of all kinetic activity, as well as a swap of 1,000 prisoners from each country. The US president says talks are continuing to try and reach an end to the conflict, adding, "We're getting closer every day." The repatriation of passengers, including two Irish citizens from the Hantavirus cruise ship, will begin when it docks this weekend. Foreign Affairs Minister Helen McEntee says the government is working to get the Irish nationals home. She was speaking at the 31st meeting of the North-South Ministerial Council. Jessica Woodlock reports from County Armagh.
14: The possibility of future pandemics and the current Hantavirus outbreak were raised to political leaders here at the North-South Ministerial Conference. Northern Ireland's First Minister Michelle O'Neill says lessons from the COVID pandemic need to be learned when it comes to cross-border collaboration.
15: We're prepared and more joined up across the island, and I think a lot of the work that we've been doing actually is in that regard. So planning for emergency, planning for how we would respond.
14: While Deputy First Minister Emma Little-Pengilly says viruses don't respect borders or political beliefs.
16: Regardless of the unionism, nationalist, our constitutional arrangements here, the reality reality is that where it is practical, we should cooperate. Of course we should.
14: Taoiseach Micheál Martin, Taoiseach Simon Harris and the Foreign Affairs Minister Helen McEntee represented the government in County Armagh today. The Taoiseach says health officials north and south will collaborate on what the hantavirus will mean for citizens.
17: Its manifestation will be different and so on, but every precaution will be taken.
14: Meanwhile, Minister McEntee says her department have spoken directly with the two Irish citizens on board the hantavirus hit cruise ship. She says they're safe and well for the moment, and every effort will be made to bring them home when possible.
13: Gardaí said they will not be releasing the results of a post-mortem examination carried out on the body of a man found in County Mayo, but it's understood foul play is not suspected. The man in his 30s was pronounced dead at a home in Castlebar at around 9 a.m. yesterday. A technical exam of the scene has been completed. Confidence in Keir Starmer's wavering from within as UK Labour continues to suffer heavy losses in the local council elections in England. It's lost over 1,000 seats in 24 councils. Dr Simon Ofer is the party's MP for Stroud and says the PM's time is up, but the British Prime Minister says he's not walking away. In Wales, an emotional Labour First Minister, Enid Morgan, has resigned after losing her seat in a wipeout. Plaid Cymru is now the largest party. It seems the SNP will fall short of a majority in the Scottish Parliament. Reform UK has been celebrating rapid gains, winning more than 1,000 seats and 8 councils so far in England. Over 1,270 applications have been made to the Fuel Income Support Scheme in its first 2 days. The scheme, which for the first time provides a direct support to farm contractors, opened on Wednesday. The Agriculture Minister, Martin Hayden, says it's capable of getting money to farmers and farm contractors very quickly. It comes after he engaged with farm representative bodies in the wake of the recent fuel protests and blockades. A principal is calling for a change to the CAO system 50 years on since its creation. This year marks the anniversary of the creation of the Central Applications Office, which processes applications for undergraduate courses for senior cycle students. It was first brought in to simplify the applications process, but Paul Crone, director of the National Association of Principals and Deputies, says the system is now being gamed and needs to be changed.
18: It puts the focus on, you get questions like, is that going to be on the exam? Do we need to do that? It loses sight of education for education's purposes and putting the student at the centre of the development of skills and aptitudes and abilities.
13: That's your news at 9:04.
19: Good evening, I'm David Seagrave. Shamrock Rovers look likely to remain at the top of the Premier Division table this evening. They lead Galway United 2-1 thanks to goals from Michael Noonan and Adam Brennan. Elsewhere, Dundalk hold a 1-0 lead over Bohemians, who are on course for 10 games without a win. In tonight's other games, it remains goalless between Drogheda United and Derry City, as well as Shelburne and Sligo Rovers, while Waterford leads second place St Pat's 1-0. Manchester United's Bruno Fernandes has been named this year's Football Writers Association Footballer of the Year after his stellar season at Old Trafford. The Red Devils midfielder is closing in on the most assists in the Premier League campaign, where he's just one away from tying the record that's held jointly by Thierry Henry and Kevin De Bruyne. He also has 3 more games to accomplish that feat, while he's also chipped in with 8 league goals this season. West Ham boss Nuno Espirito Santo says he hasn't given any thought to his future, whether the club stay up or go down. The board are understood to want him to remain in charge, even if they're relegated from the Premier League.
20: I don't have 1 second to think about next season. It's so demanding that what we have, the challenge, especially the game of Sunday. I don't have any second to think about what is ahead. It's just tomorrow after tomorrow, day by day.
19: Dublin are on course for a first Leinster Camogie title in 39 years. They lead Wexford 14-5, while in Ulster, the reigning champions Antrim are also ahead. They lead down 2-9 to 8 points. In rugby, Ulster have taken the narrow lead over the Stormers into the second half in their must-win URC tie. Verder Coke and Zach Ward have both crossed line to put Richie Murphy's side 21-17 ahead. And finally to golf, Rory McIlroy started the back nine on day 2 of the Truist Championship. He's 1-under through 10 and 2-under overall. That leaves him 6 shots off the clubhouse leader Matt McCarthy. While on the LPGA Tour, Leona Maguire opened her second round at the America's Open with a triple bogey. She's 7 over across both days and looks likely to miss the cut. That's your news and sport. It's 6 minutes past 9.
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22: Staying mostly cloudy this evening with limited bright spells and the odd shower inland, all in mainly light east to north easterly winds. That's the latest on the Sunshine Newsroom. We'll have more in an hour.
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0: 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You're listening to Sunshine 106.8, Dublin's easy place to relax. It's Mellow Moments with Joe Harrington. Lovely to have your company this Friday evening as we head into the weekend. I hope you're enjoying all this fab music. I'm going to take a quick break, but I've got more relaxing favourites on the way very soon.
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0: Abandon Me and Love Don't Live Here Anymore. Big, big hit for Rolls-Royce. 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It's Mellow Moments with Joe Harrington playing you the best late night music in Dublin. Great to have you along this Friday night as we head into the weekend. I'm going to continue with more gorgeous music after this quick break.
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It's Mellow Moments with Joe Harrington. We're heading towards midnight. Get ready to enjoy another gorgeous hour. It's all ready to go. It's back to back. It's commercial free. And it's on the way after the midnight news and sport from the Sunshine Newsroom.

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13: It's 12 o'clock. Good morning, I'm Clina O'Dwyer. The bodies of a woman in her 30s and a baby have been found in County Tipperary. They were pronounced dead at the scene at a house in Carrick-on-Shore this afternoon. Gardaí and emergency services attended the scene of an incident which remains sealed off tonight for examination. A post-mortem examination will take place which will determine the course of the investigation. It's been a day of stunning results for Reform UK and catastrophic ones for Labour in Britain. British Prime Minister Keir Starmer's party has lost control of 35 councils in England and more than 900 seats. In Wales, First Minister Enid Morgan lost her seat in the Senate and has resigned as Labour leader. Plaid Cymru will be the largest party with 43 seats. The Tories are claiming signs of recovery despite losing more than 525 seats. Meanwhile, the Lib Dems will be happy with more than 800 seats won in England. Sky's election analyst Michael Thrasher says it's an indication of wider voting patterns to come in Britain. He says there's been one big surprise for him.
14: I've never seen such rapid, enormous changes in vote share as I've seen this year and last. And it's a new phenomenon.
13: Spanish officials say passengers who disembark the hantavirus-hit cruise ship will be kept separate from Tenerife residents. The ship's due to dock there on Sunday, with protests already held outside the Parliament building earlier today. Five cases of the virus have been confirmed, while there are further three suspected. WHO technical officer Anais Lagonde outlines how people will be assessed for the level of exposure they may have had.
15: They will be asked to take their temperature as possible with a thermometer every single day for 42 days. They will be asked to be checked every single day for other symptoms that could be suggestive of early disease. So feeling unwell, myalgia, headache. They will be also provided with room to contact in case they are not feeling well.
13: Cocaine was the most commonly mentioned drug in cases of drug-related intimidation over the last 2 years. The Department of Health has published a report on the practice, which involves criminals demanding money from drug users or their families. It found almost a quarter of victims had debts of between €1,000 and €5,000. Junior Minister for the National Drug Strategy, Jennifer Murnane O'Connor, says her department is committed to helping people.
2: We know that this, we have a lot more to do within our this, but we really want to work more within our own, say, with our Gardaí, within our communities, to see what we can do to help families that are very much affected by drug intimidation.
13: Over 80,000 people are expected to participate in Darkness into Light tomorrow morning. There are around 170 official walks taking place nationwide, kicking off at 4:15. Pieta has raised over €40 million since the first Darkness into Light event took place, helping the charity to provide services to people impacted by suicide and self-harm. Pieta's communications manager, Matthew Oak, says the event isn't all about the fundraising.
16: It is that thing that on the morning, even though you might be raising money and fundraising, you're there walking and you're able to talk to people and just be together in a moment. People do it for so many different reasons, and to come together and support each other is a magical thing.
13: The CAO system is being gamed and needs to be changed, according to the head of the National Association of Principals and Deputies. This year marks the 50th anniversary of the Central Applications Office, the system which processes applications for undergraduate courses in arts education. It was brought in 1976 to simplify the application process by allowing students apply for a number of courses through one system. Paul Crone, director of the association, says it's now adding huge pressure to students and schools and is overdue an overhaul.
17: CAO system as it operates benefits three groups of people. One are the universities, the second are the grind schools, and the third are the small number of people who've managed to crack the code, as it were, and they benefit from it.
13: That's your news at 4 minutes past the hour.
7: And in sport, Bohemians have ended their 9-game winless run with a resounding win over Dundalk. Zane Myers, Douglas James Taylor and Ross Tierney helped them to a 3-1 win at Oriel Park. Elsewhere, Drogheda United defeated Derry City 1-0 thanks to a goal from Ryan Brennan. Shamrock Rovers kept themselves at the summit with a 3-1 win over Galway United. Shelburne's wait for a first home win of the season continues. They were held to a 0-0 draw with Sligo Rovers, and in Richmond Park, St Pat's hammered Waterford 4-1 in Graham Coughlin's first game in charge of the Blues. Across the channel, Bruno Fernandes has been named the Football Writers Association Footballer of the Year. The Manchester United captain was voted in ahead of Declan Rice, with Erling Haaland in third. Manchester City striker Khadija Shaw has won the Women's Award for the second time after scoring 19 goals in 21 games in the WSL. Arsenal boss Mikel Arteta has brushed off criticism of the way his side celebrated reaching the Champions League final. Some accused the players of over-celebrating after edging past Atletico Madrid 2-1 on aggregate, but Arteta says they'll use both the praise and the negativity to their advantage.
18: When you want to set high standards and performance levels that can give you the chance to compete for the two most prestigious competitions probably in Europe, you have to be prepared for that, because you know the challenge, difficulty of it, and it does make you better, that's for certain.
7: They face West Ham this Sunday.

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James Taylor, lovely song, Sweet Baby James, wrapping up another hour of all your relaxing mellow favourites. You're listening to Sunshine 106.8, Dublin's easy place to relax. It's Mellow Moments with Joe Harrington. We're into a brand new day, Saturday the 9th of May. We're heading towards 1 a.m. Get ready to enjoy another beautiful hour. It's on the way very soon.

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1: 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On Travel Talk with Ed Finn, he meets Michelin star chef Juan Guillermo, who was over in Dublin during the week to promote the Mercia region and its gastronomy. With his first cookbook, Loaf Tin Bake, celebrated Irish chef Shane Smith gives cakes the spotlight they deserve and talks to me about how the humble £2 loaf tin could revolutionise your baking. Plus a look at the big events for the weekend in our What's On Guides. 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